Happy. 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I give you my phone number. 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I make you happy.

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I guess we're both happy, but maybe.

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0: To the flow now, ooh.
1: Tell me.

I get a kick, though it's clear to me you obviously don't adore me. I get no kick.